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0: If you were listening earlier, I was talking about a little spaghetti feed that our community put together for a beautiful family that lives here that lost their son in a horrible head-on accident. We don't know what happened. My friend Bill lost his son in the accident, and he's still in the hospital. He was in a coma for days, but he is awake now and recovering. So our little community put on this spaghetti feed, and I gotta tell you, Mr. Rogers said it best when he said, look for the helpers. When you're feeling down or discouraged, look for the helpers. When you're feeling overwhelmed, when you are feeling lost, when you are feeling like there's too much evil in the world to contend with, look for the helpers. What I saw yesterday changed my life. It really did. I have seen good people come together before, time and time again, but this was amazing. To see families with little ones and teenagers. And here's the cool thing. Nobody was on their devices. People were sitting and talking. They were crying. They were eating. They were laughing. They were talking to their neighbors. If you are discouraged because of politics, because of the state of the world, look for the helpers. Look for the people who are saying, yeah, I haven't got time for that. I got to save a life. I got to raise money for Nepal. I've got to make a difference in our world. Look for the helpers. Better yet, follow the helpers and become a helper. Become the person that makes the difference. Not for glory, not for attention, not for fame, but just because it's the right thing to do. We'll be back. 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
0: 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We take your calls at 1-888-633-5452. 1-888-6-DELILAH. If you have a story to share, the phone lines are open.

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0: was talking with a young woman, a beautiful young woman who is a part of my life. I was talking with her last night about honoring herself, honoring her feelings. You know, sometimes you're in a situation and you know in your gut you feel something, and then someone talks you out of it and explains why they had to act like a jerk, or why they had to leave you at home while they went camping, or why they thought it was okay to disrespect you, or why it's okay to forget to call. And you end up not honoring what you know to be true. Now, sometimes you can be moody, paranoid, you know, that once a month mood swing that I go through where nothing seems real. But I'm talking on a general basis. If you're in a situation, a relationship that is hurting you, if you're in a relationship where your needs are not being met, if you're in a relationship where you are being physically or emotionally hurt, honor yourself, honor your feelings. Don't let somebody talk you out of what you know to be true. Just a thought. We'll be back. 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
0: 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Talk honestly and openly. It's kind of anonymous because we don't use your last name. We just want to know what in the world's going on in your life.

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0: Hunter X with Golden, 95.7 WZID, mostly cloudy for the early morning, low 60. And later today, cloudy skies, chance of some rain and thunderstorms, and a high of 70. 30 minutes of today's best music on the way with Miley Cyrus, Charlie Puth, Nico and Vince, and more next.
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3: Samuel Adams is the official beer of the Boston Red Sox. 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You know what that means? 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

0: 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And Labor Day weekend, a lot of things going on this weekend, including the Hopkinton State Fair in Kentuckook. 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And while you're there, sign up for the email blast. 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
1: Samuel Adams is the official beer of the Boston Red Sox. By now, you've probably heard that we've been out all summer long doing awesome promotions at some of the best places in New Hampshire to grab a Sam Adams and watch the Sox. 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You know what that means? 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We'll be at the B-Dubs in Concord from 6 to 8 p.m. on Saturday, dishing out prizes from Sam Adams and watching the Red Sox versus Baltimore on the TVs. Hope to see you this Saturday night between 6 to 8 p.m. at the Buffalo Wild Wings, located at 8 Loudon Road in Concord, New Hampshire.
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0: Shaboozy with a bar song, Tipsy, 95.7 WZID, mostly cloudy for the early morning, a low 60. And later today, cloudy skies, maybe some rain, maybe some thunderstorms, and a high around 71. Coming up at 5 a.m., we've got New Hampshire in the morning, and they love hearing from you. 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

0: Olivia Dean was So Easy to Fall in Love, 95.7 WZID. We'll have some clouds for the early morning, low 60, and later today, cloudy chance of rain and thunderstorms, and a high around 71 degrees. 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

0: 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A lot of clouds for the early morning, a low 60, and later today, cloudy, chance of some rain and thunderstorms, and a high around 71. 30 minutes of today's best music on the way with Pink, The Weeknd, The Lumineers, and more next.
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9: 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You know what that means? 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We'll be at the B-Dubs in

0: from 6 to 8 p.m. on Saturday, dishing out prizes from Sam Adams and watching the Red Sox versus Baltimore on the TVs. 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
1: They say the holy water's watered down, and this town's lost its faith. 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

0: Benson Boone with Sorry I'm Here for Someone Else, 95.7 WZID. Good morning. New Hampshire in the morning on the way. Look for some rain today, maybe a thunderstorm, high around 71. Cloudy tonight, maybe some showers down to 57. Wednesday will be mostly cloudy and breezy. Highs will be around 70. 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
1: Get the one that gets you. 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
1: Good morning. A statewide fentanyl prevention campaign aimed at young adults about the dangers of counterfeit or unlabeled pills containing the deadly opioid was launched yesterday. According to state surveys, most youth have heard of fentanyl, but many of them struggle to identify substances that may contain it. This campaign, called Unlabeled, is connected to a broader behavioral health support within the Department of Health and Human Services' Strong as Granite program. A juvenile in Manchester was seriously injured yesterday evening. Police say a 39-year-old man was driving in the area of Lake Ave and Belmont Street when he collided with the juvenile on a bicycle. The driver was not hurt. The juvenile was taken to the hospital and the crash is under investigation. Ground was broken yesterday at the Cemetery Brook Drain Tunnel project in Manchester. This project is designed to separate stormwater from the city's sewer system. Workers will use a massive drill to create a new stormwater tunnel to improve water quality in the Merrimack River and keep city roads from flooding during heavy storms. The drill is expected to run 6 days a week, reaching its 2-mile destination in less than a year.

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1: There you go.
2: Ooh, boy.
1: Rabbit.
2: Bunny
1: September
2: bunny.
1: Month, right? This
2: yep.
1: is the day.
3: Letter writing day today. Little black dress day today. I went to put mine on and it just didn't fit.
2: Oh.
3: I outgrew it. Sorry.
2: Uh-oh.
3: That's for heart health, by the way. Also, Euro Day. Did I say it right?
2: Yes.
3: Euro, not
2: Bravo.
3: Gyro Day.
2: Oh, no.
3: Going to the Greek restaurant and having a gyro.
2: Yeah, that's right.
3: Can I have a gyro, please? Oh, my gosh. I want to give
2: no.
3: the chef a heart attack. Say that. But anyway.
2: Because you will.
3: Happy September. 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

0: Good morning, Starshine. The Earth says hello.
1: Hello? Hello?
2: New Hampshire in the morning.
3: Good morning.
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0: in the morning. Tuesday, September 1st. It's the 1st of the month.
1: Wow, bunny bunny.
0: Yesterday, the U.S. Open tennis kicked off because, yeah, this is the big weekend, Labor Day weekend. So many friends who are into tennis.
1: Yes. I don't watch it personally.
0: I do not understand it. I played the game.
1: Yep.
0: I don't understand the scoring.
1: Really?
0: I don't understand the scoring.
1: That might be the one thing I do understand is the scoring.
0: The love?
1: Mm-hmm.
0: Okay. What's the score? After love, then what?
1: So after love, so it's the net love. So it kind of evens out the score with the love.
0: I know. Love is nothing.
1: Right.
0: But then what?
1: So then.
0: How do I get 15 points?
1: Oh.
0: That's what I'm saying. How does the scoring go?
1: Yeah.
0: I'm waiting.
1: You got to hit it. You got to hit it in one of the boxes on the other side of the court.
0: I'm talking about the point system.
1: Right.
0: And I understand that.
1: I don't know. I don't think I can explain it well, obviously.
0: So if I get
1: I'm not doing well here.
0: So if I get a point and I'm serving you.
1: Yeah.
0: So it's 15 love.
1: Yep.
0: And then it's like 30.
1: 30. Yep.
0: And then?
1: Well, hopefully you get a point. So it's the.
0: No, I've been scoring the whole time. You got nothing.
1: Okay. I got nothing. So it's,
0: I'm hitting aces all day long.
1: Okay. What's an ace? Exactly.
0: See?
1: Maybe I understood it because somebody else always told me what the score was.
0: Yep.
1: Maybe that's how it went. I'm like, of course I get it.
0: Yep.
1: Mm.
0: Yeah. It's...
1: And then there's something net. That's
0: again,
1: part of the
0: you're talking
1: too.
0: To somebody I have no idea.
1: Yeah.
0: Anyway, it's the U.S. Open. Donna loves it. Donna was with her sister a couple of years ago.
1: Yeah.
0: She had to have some surgery, so Donna spent some time with her. And she's really big into tennis. She's a big tennis player.
1: Yeah.
0: So they were watching the U.S. Open. And, Donna got really into it.
1: Mm-hmm.
0: But I watched it, but I still don't.
1: Maybe that's our homework.
0: Fault! You had that fault!
1: Yeah.
0: What happened?
1: Yeah.
0: The ball touched the line.
1: The fourth point is the game.
0: Okay. So you're saying that to me. I thought you knew that.
1: But it's going back and forth. Well, now that I'm thinking it through and I'm not actually playing it and I'm just standing here talking about it, it's not really coming to me. Maybe we need a tennis expert.
0: Tennis pro.
1: Yeah.
0: Tennis pro. They're all busy. They're watching the U.S. Open.
1: Yeah, probably.
0: You know how we like to watch? I understand golf. You get it in the hole in three shots. That's a three. I get it.
1: The end game is the hole.
0: Right, exactly. Whereas
1: what's
0: tennis,
1: the end game is tennis.
0: Blow up by your partner, by the guy playing it. And then the doubles and the mixed doubles. And
1: right.
0: Anyway.
1: When you win, do you fall out of love?
0: Maybe.
1: Oh.
0: Anyway, happy tennis.
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0: during Labor Day weekend at Buffalo Wild Wings in Concord, New Hampshire. We'll be at the B-Dubs in Concord from 6 to 8 p.m. on Saturday, dishing out prizes from Sam Adams and watching the Red Sox versus Baltimore on the TVs. 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
3: Good morning. Ground was broken yesterday on the Cemetery Brook Drain Tunnel Project in Manchester. Now, this project is designed to separate stormwater from the city's sewer system. Workers will use a massive drill to create a new stormwater tunnel to improve water quality in the Merrimack River and keep city roads from flooding during heavy storms. The drill is expected to run 6 days a week, reaching its two-mile destination in less than a year. A juvenile in Manchester was seriously hurt yesterday evening. Police say a 39-year-old man was driving in the area of Lake Ave and Belmont Street when he collided with that juvenile on a bicycle. The driver was not hurt. The juvenile was taken to the hospital, and the crash is under investigation. A statewide fentanyl prevention campaign aimed at young adults about the dangers of counterfeit or unlabeled pills containing the deadly opioid was launched yesterday. According to state surveys, most youth have heard of fentanyl, but many of them struggle to identify substances that may contain it. This campaign, called Unlabeled, is also connected to broader behavioral health supports within the Department of Health and Human Services' Strong as Granite program. In sports, Red Sox beat the Mariners in 10 innings last night, 9-8. They play again tonight at 6:45. 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Rain today, high 68 degrees, overcast skies this evening, and then overnight low 59. More clouds with showers likely tomorrow, high 70. 64 degrees at WZID.
4: So, you know, some of us feel it's okay to take up to 7 selfies to get just the right one.
3: Okay. I mean, yeah, you want the right one. Mm-hmm.
4: I don't know. I've taken 7. I still look the same. I keep thinking I'm going to look like Brad Pitt, and it never happens.
3: Aww.
4: Sorry about that. I tried. Hey, Abby's on the way with her joke.
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4: Far, far away.
3: Ransomware. I think we got that on our email yesterday. We got nothing yesterday.
4: Oh,
3: it was so pleasant not getting email. I loved it.

0: 95.7 WZID New Hampshire in the morning. Just watch a little tennis action there. Volley it back there, Martin.
1: Yeah. Okay.
0: Oh, a good volley.
1: Oh. Uh-huh. Right?
0: Keeps coming back. Oh, look at that.
1: Yeah. Well, backhand. Nice, Neil.
0: Yeah, this is in honor of the U.S. Open that has started yesterday and runs right through Labor Day weekend. There's a beginner's guide.
1: Yeah.
0: In tennis. So I looked up, we were talking about this earlier because it's the thing, and the point system is, again, I haven't followed it enough. I've watched it, but I don't.
1: Yeah.
0: But I have friends. Maybe we have to get our friend AJ over.
1: Yeah.
0: He can explain it to us because he's a huge tennis fan.
1: All right. Well, AJ. Does Donna understand it? Because
0: you
1: said she loves
0: it. I don't know.
1: Okay.
0: She may. I don't
1: know. All right.
0: But.
1: Well, we'll ask it. Yeah, we'll ask AJ, because you just threw me for a complete loop with the next question you asked me. So.
0: A single game is won by scoring at least 4 points. So.
1: But the scoring goes to 40.
0: Here's the thing. So if you have 0 points, they call it love.
1: Okay.
0: Your first point is 15.
1: Yep.
0: So that's one.
1: Why don't they just call it one then?
0: Wait a minute, you're the one that said you knew about
1: this. I know, because I just realized that somebody always told me what the score was, and I was like, yep.
0: Second point is 30.
1: Yeah.
0: However, your third point is how much?
1: 40.
0: Yes, not 45. Then your fourth point, you win the game. However, you have to be leading by 2 points.
1: Uh-huh.
0: Then it's like match point.
1: And then there's deuce.
0: Deuce, if the score ties at 40, it's called deuce. A player must win two points in a row from deuce to claim the game.
1: Right. And then that goes to the add-in.
0: Well, then the first point after deuce is called advantaged, or add-in, add-out.
1: Yeah.
0: And the next point wins the game. But it has to be that person who has deuce.
1: Wait, so...
0: And then you need to win six games to win a set. So, but if we tie it up, right?
1: Yeah.
0: And do you have to win by, I don't understand. You must win by a margin of 2 games. So you can only win 6-4. But how can you win 7-6?
1: I can't.
0: That grass that they play on?
1: Yeah.
0: What kind of grass is that on there?
1: Oh, yeah, I'm wondering now.
0: Anyway, tennis. Look, if you play tennis, you love tennis, I get it.
1: Yeah, I mean, I just don't get how
0: sport.
1: You figure out who wins.
0: Well, what's
1: now.
0: Funny, I used to work with this gentleman, John Lander. Huge tennis fan. He's another one.
1: Yeah.
0: Bigger than AJ that you know as tennis. Loves tennis, plays it every single day.
1: Oh, wow.
0: And again, I just... Huh.
1: Okay. Oh, add in, add out, right. Deuce.
0: Golf is so easy to score. The lower the score, the better.
1: So much better.
0: Yep.
1: So much better.
0: Sets and matches. To win a set, you must reach 6 or 7 games. Most standard matches are best sets of 3, first to win 2 sets. Major professional tournaments like Grand Slams, like the event you're hearing here, best 5 sets for men, first to win 3 sets. Ouch.
1: I'm shaking my head because
0: it's tennis. What's the score? Well, 40. Wow, he scored 40 points.
1: Yeah.
0: Well, it was only 3. But never mind. 5:47 on New Hampshire in the morning. Emily is off this week. Margaret's taking a look at the road.
1: Yeah, we're in pretty good shape. I just wanted to mention they're doing the final paving work on Candia Road in Manchester. That's from Little Ab to Lovering Street. So that's a significant chunk of Candia Road, and lane closures are expected. Hanover Street is a good alternative route, but they are wrapping that.

0: that up this week, so that's good news there. If you're traveling on the highways, 93 continues to be a good ride from Concord all the way down through the Hooks at Tolls. No problems in Londonderry, Wyndham, or Salem. 293 around Manchester is okay, so is the Everett Turnpike. If you're headed towards the seacoast, that's in good shape on 101 and all the way to the 95 connector. Heading into Massachusetts, you're seeing building volume, but so far, no delays. That's the latest from the WZID Traffic Network.
1: Coming up on New Hampshire in the Morning.
0: Well, I may have to hold off a little bit on renaming the Tennessee Airport, Nashville International.
2: Oh, Dolly?
0: Yeah.
2: Oh, boy.
0: I'll explain why next in Hollywood Journal.
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4: 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The team has certainly turned their season around after a slow start, and now the calendar's flipped into September. You know what that means? 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
0: Well, Ariana Grande has a deep cut on her foot. No word as to how she got it, but fans noticed her limping around during a concert in London. Of course, she's just a couple of weeks away from taking her break. So hopefully she'll limp through limp to the finish line. Lionel Richie just was hospitalized again in St. Louis after his Saturday night concert. He checked himself in for testing. I guess fans said he was struggling near the end of the show, and he asked his team to bring him a chair to sit down for his final
2: last song all night long.
0: Yeah, and that's not a good omen.
2: Lionel, this has been a month for you.
0: Yeah. Well, and this happened to him last June as well. So, all right. Ella Langley is choosing Texas, the first non-holiday single to spend 20 weeks at

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1: Oh, Taylor Swift, you got to write a song.
0: Mm-hmm. Sorry, Mariah Carey. Although she's still got the record for holiday song. Dolly Parton airport renaming could be delayed because some airport officials say the current policy says honorees must be dead for at least 2 years.

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1: 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In sports, Red Sox beat the Mariners in 10 innings last night, 9-8. 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Occasional rain today, a high 68 degrees. Overcast skies this evening, overnight low 59. And more clouds with showers tomorrow, high 70. 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
2: 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It's September!

0: There you go, 21st of September.
1: That's right.
0: Is that the first day of autumn?
1: Yeah.
0: I look at the calendar.
1: Autumnal.
0: It's written way too small for
1: right?
0: me to see.
1: I was wondering how you thought you were going to see that.
0: Tuesday, September 1st, letter writing day today. Little black dress day today.
1: Okay.
0: I outgrew it. Sorry.
1: Gotta get the stretchy
0: Mitty,
1: one.
0: What was Mitty became Minnie.
1: Oh, no.
0: And it's gyro day.
1: Gyro!
0: Gyro's on me.
1: Yes.
0: A little lamb in that gyro?
1: Yes, please.
0: Lamb, please. Mm-hmm. Anyway, questions to start your day, they're on the way. It's New Hampshire in the Morning, WZID.

0: 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New Hampshire in the morning. Gil Martin.
1: Emily's off this week. Hanging out with Cher. And when I say hanging out with Cher, would you like to hang out and have dinner with Cher?
2: Yeah.
1: What does she eat, by the way?
2: Oh, that's a very good question.
1: I can't see her mowing down on the big old steak dinner.
2: Down on a steak? No.
1: Well, here, she's hosting. Here, Cher says, I'm hosting a private dinner. Listen.
3: Hosting a private dinner at my home in Malibu, and I'm inviting one of you to join me. Could it be you? There'll be drinks overlooking the ocean and witty conversation, I hope. And we'll all take pictures together. I promise it's a night you'll never forget.
1: Wow. Supporting Cher
2: cares. How awesome is that? Hey, I'm going to dinner tonight. Oh, yeah? Who are you going out with? Cher.
1: Cher'sDinnerParty.com.
2: Going to Cher's house.
1: Right?
2: Words that will never come out of my mouth.
1: Well, you just never know.
2: Well,
1: witty conversation.

0: conversation, drinks.
1: Yeah, there will be pictures. Because everybody wants the pictures. You need photo evidence.
0: And it's you and a guest.
1: Mm-hmm.
0: Saturday, November 7th. A good evening. Do you think it's at her actual house? It says her home.
1: It says her home. But, you know.
0: An intimate dinner party at her home.
1: How many people are there? There's a staff. I'm sure she's going to have her people there. Like, because you walk in and you'd be like, oh, hi. What do you want to talk about, right? Cher?
0: Right, exactly.
1: Love your hair. Can I see your wig room?
0: Right.
1: Round it's trip. Not here? Okay.
0: So you get round trip airfare for you and a guest, hotel accommodations for two nights. If you know somebody who's like a Cher fanatic.
1: Yep. This is for them.
0: I know a friend of mine, Michael, he loves Cher. Mm-hmm. Him and Madonna, right?
1: Yeah.
0: It's a possibility. So you can donate to this, and that's how you get your tickets. So by donating.
1: I mean, that's the whole idea, right? Donating so that you... helping her cause.
0: So if you donate $250, you get 2,500 entries.
1: What if you donate?
0: You can enter
1: 2,500.
0: For $1,000, you get 2,500 entries.
1: Okay.
0: But so you can also enter for free.
1: Mm-hmm.
0: It's one of those ones where no purchase necessary.
1: Right.
0: But that's one.
1: And you're not going to win. I just want you to understand the reality of this. Right. You won't win.
0: Boy.
1: It's a nice thought.
0: Oh, and you can also bid for a seat at the table, too.
1: Oh.
0: With Cher.
1: Wait, you don't automatically get a seat at the table?
0: No. What they're saying is you can also, so you can try your luck with the lottery, but try bidding on a seat. She's trying to raise money for the Cher Cares thing.
1: Right. So she's got other people who are like, I want to sit next to Cher.
0: Yep.
1: I want to be at the table.
0: Mm-hmm.
1: I want to see what Cher eats.
0: It's a lettuce leaf and a half of tomato.
1: Yeah. I'm imagining, Mick, a very healthy fish dinner. I don't know why.
0: Really? No,
1: yeah.
0: you can't eat that.
1: Well, no, I can't go. I'm not going anyways.
0: All right, so I won't sign you up. Fine.
1: I'll
0: take back my $1,000 donation.
1: Oh, okay. Now I feel bad.
0: I'll give you the 50. You get 600 entries for 50 bucks. Here we go. I'll go $50. Well, I'm sorry. I have to do it at home because I'm blocked here.
1: All right.
0: At work.
1: You're lucky you're getting your email right now.
0: There you go.
1: The way
0: exactly.
1: Things are going here.
0: Exactly. Mm-hmm. All right, so there you go. That's pretty cool. Cher. You want to go have dinner with her? It's cheresdinnerparty.com. You get all the details there.
1: That's an easy Google.
0: If you're a Cher fan, I think about our friend Alfred. He used to call all the time. He loved Cher.
1: Loved her.
0: 6:17 on New Hampshire, the morning getting around town. What's the ride look like?
1: Well, I want to remind you that a lot of kids are back in school. Not happening yet for Manchester, but there's definitely some traffic out there in cities and towns. So keep that in mind. Paving work ongoing in Manchester, Queen City Ave, Sundial Ave, down to Elm Street. There's one lane closure in both directions, and that is causing some slowdowns there. If you're on the highways, you're doing okay on the Everett Turnpike coming down through the Bedford Tolls. Looks good through Merrimack and Nashua. Also a reminder that they're still taking they're disassembling the toll plaza there, so that's also causing delays. 93 is okay from Concord down to Manchester, and then less than 20 minutes will get you to the New Hampshire state line. No problem so far in Massachusetts, just the usual slowdowns on Route 3 and 93. That's the latest from the WZID Traffic Network.
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0: 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It's New Hampshire in the morning. Neil, Mark, Emily. We were just talking about Cher having that dinner at her home.
1: Yeah.
0: And then Don just called in and said, you know, Margaret might turn in her 401k if it was Rick Astley. You could have the dinner. Is he wrong?
1: Yeah, no, he's not. He's not wrong.
0: There you go. Dinner with Rick Astley. That could be next. You never know.

0: So dinner with Cher. So I'm trying to think which celebrity.
1: Would it be for you?
0: Would it be for me?
1: Yeah.
0: What about you? 603-666-0957. Which celebrity? I should have asked Don that. Kyle called too and he said he can't share, so he'd never go to Malibu.
1: Oh, geez.
0: I don't know. So you, Rick Astley, you think anybody, this guy, Ryan Reynolds, right?
1: Yes, absolutely.
0: Go to Ryan and Blake's house for the night?
1: Yeah, sure. Not for the night, just for...
0: Well, you know what I mean. For the evening, not the whole night.
1: No, I would definitely do that for the experience and just, I know it would be extremely awkward to start, but I think that, you know, in the end, it would just be something you'd never forget.
0: Right.
1: And yes, I'd probably lose my retirement.
0: Cher, can we do a selfie?
1: Yeah.
0: Mm-hmm. Right there. I want the ocean in the background. Come on, let's do it.
1: Yeah.
0: There'll be pictures.
1: I would want, this is going to sound really weird, and tell me who you think that you would do this with, but have a game night with them too, like play games and see what kind of person they are when they're, you know what I'm saying?
0: See, here's the problem though. When you do have that kind of dinner and you sit down with that person, your image, whatever it is of that person is now gone. You know what I'm saying?
1: Because the shine is off.
0: Yeah, the celebrity bubble is gone, right?
1: But I mean, if I only get to spend a couple hours with them, I don't think the bubble...
0: Right, and you imagine the rules and regulations, too?
1: Cher,
0: don't look her in the eyes!
1: Right?
0: Do not look her in the eyes!
1: Look away!
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1: Good morning. Ground was broken yesterday on the Cemetery Brook Drain Tunnel project in Manchester. Now, this project is designed to separate stormwater from the city's sewer system. Workers will use a massive drill to create a new stormwater tunnel to improve water quality in the Merrimack River and keep city roads from flooding during heavy storms. The drill is expected to run 6 days a week, reaching its two-mile destination in less than a year. A juvenile in Manchester was seriously hurt yesterday evening. Police say a 39-year-old man was driving in the area of Lake Ave and Belmont Street when he collided with that juvenile on a bicycle. The driver was not hurt. The juvenile was taken to the hospital, and the crash is under investigation. A statewide fentanyl prevention campaign aimed at young adults about the dangers of counterfeit or unlabeled pills containing the deadly opioid was launched yesterday. According to state surveys, most youth have heard of fentanyl, but many of them struggle to identify substances that may contain it. This campaign, called Unlabeled, is also connected to broader behavioral health supports within the Department of Health and Human Services.

0: Services Strong as Granite program. In sports, Red Sox beat the Mariners in 10 innings last night, 9-8. They play again tonight at 6:45. 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Rain today, high 68 degrees, overcast skies this evening, and then overnight low 59. More clouds with showers likely tomorrow, high 70. 64 degrees, the WZID.
1: Hold on, I'm taking a selfie. Hold on.
0: What? Why are you talking? Why?
1: Well, they say some people are willing to take 7 selfies to get just the right one.
0: Oh, yeah.
1: I just took 5.
0: Yeah.
1: I look the same in every single one. They never got it. There's no light that can fix that.
0: Did you even change the angle?

0: There's a band that started, I think they were like the San Francisco Transit Authority or something like that, and became Journey.
1: Yeah.
0: It's New Hampshire in the morning here on 95.7 WZID, Neil and Margaret, waiting for the raindrops to start.
1: Yep.
0: I see Nashua had a little bit of rain, so it's coming.
1: It's coming.
0: We need it. Yeah. We need it. So we were just talking about Cher going to her house for dinner.
1: Mm-hmm.
0: It's a possibility in November.
1: It could be a reality.
0: Would you like to go with?
1: Yeah.
0: Lindsay Hurd is talking about Cher, and now you had a story about Cher?
2: Back years and years ago when I was a young thing, and I was a nursing up in Hanover, and my hair was long and dark, and I had some resemblance to her before she had her plastic surgery and stuff. And this patient, I was changing his dressing, and he said to me, "You look like that woman that sings. You know who she is. I can't think of her name." And then he goes, "Oh, yeah, Sunny."
1: Oh, no.
2: I said, "What gave it away? The mustache?" And he goes, no, that's not right. Cher," he says. So that's my Cher story. So
0: there you go. Oh, we did. Thank you.
1: Sunny.
0: Gave it away, the mustache.
1: I mean, he was probably under the influence of something if he was
0: course.
1: In the hospital.
0: Of course, but still. So Cher'sDinnerParty.com if you want to, you know, try to have dinner with her.
1: Yeah.
0: And then, like I said, you can bid on a
1: seat.
0: Actual seat at the table.
1: I mean, that's a great concept.
0: I wonder how much it'll go for.
1: I would think it's going to go for quite a lot of money.
0: Yeah, oh yeah. Lots of dough.
1: It's Cher. She's an icon.
0: Yep. To go to her house in Malibu, pick you up,
1: right?
0: Fly you out there, pick you up.
1: Okay.
0: Probably have to turn your phone. Here's my phone. Just take it.
1: I bet. You're going to get the pat down. You might even get the... In the back,
0: of course you will.
1: Check, make sure everything's okay.
0: You will be wanded before you come in to Sarah's thing. Mm-hmm. So anyway, so that's kind of a cool thing.
1: Yeah.
0: Tomorrow for Will You Eat It Wednesday, I feel now that it's September, I'm okay with pumpkin spice.
1: Oh, good.
0: What? There is no pumpkin. We discovered this. There is no pumpkin in pumpkin spice.
1: I know.
0: It's all spice, mm-hmm. right?
1: I was hoping we'd wait a little bit longer till fall, but...
0: So IHOP has a pumpkin spice menu that's out.
1: Oh.
0: Pumpkin cheesecake pancake tacos.
1: Wait, that's too many things in one.
0: Pumpkin cheesecake pancake tacos. Say that 10 times fast.
1: That's like dinner, dessert, and no.
0: $3 pumpkin spice pancakes folded like taco shells. Each pancake is filled with cheesecake mousse, whipped topping, and cinnamon sugar.
1: Oh. No.
0: Wow.
1: Oh, that's too many.
0: Too much.
1: I know sometimes there's interesting they
0: combinations
1: and they put them together and it works, but not that.
0: Yep. I mean, and Silver Dollar, that's pretty small.
1: Yeah.
0: They're small, so mm-hmm. that must be the dessert.
1: What is this, the taco version of a slider?
0: Right?
1: Okay.
0: Yeah, I don't know. Mm-mm. Pumpkin spice is here. Don't fight it because you can't. It's just here. You can either choose to ignore it or eat it. One or the other. But people are so excited. I think I saw my daughter with the pumpkin spice iced coffee the other day.
1: Really? Okay.
0: Just saying.
1: Mm-hmm.
0: 6:45 on New Hampshire in the morning. Gray skies out there. Any issues on our commute?
1: No, not so far. I want to remind people, buses are back out in many areas, so the kids will be heading off to school soon. Not in Manchester just yet, but in some of the other surrounding towns. We do have some construction work going on in Manchester, Candia Road. There's paving from Lovering down to Little Ave. Use Hanover Street as an alternative, and that should be wrapping up soon. 293-93 so far in very good shape in New Hampshire. No problems on the Everett Turnpike as well. Just starting to see a little more buildup through the Bedford tolls. As you head down into Massachusetts, though, you're starting to see slower moving volume, so you're starting to lose time as you make your way past the Lowell Connector and all the way down into Boston. Same thing in Chelmsford and Burlington on Route 3. 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
0: Ah.
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1: Well, we were talking about pumpkin spice. And wanted you to know.
0: Pumpkin spice.
1: Pumpkin spice. That if you need some antacid, Mylanta is going to have pumpkin spice.
0: Pumpkin spice, Mylanta. Oh, Mylanta.
1: Uh-huh. Available in stores now.
0: Oh, my land.
1: Okay. In Florida, and this is actually happening because I researched this. Florida Governor Ron DeSantis says they're going to create air taxis by the end of 2026. They're going to use this between airports.
0: Great.
1: Electrical vertical takeoff and landing vehicles operate like large drones and do not need sprawling airport infrastructures. Their electric batteries also make them quieter than helicopters.
0: But they're going to run into those drones that are dropping off my goods
1: package.
0: You know, what is it, Walmart or Amazon?
1: Exactly.
0: That sounds like a bunch of flies out there.

0: 95.7 WCID, it's New Hampshire in the morning. Neil Margaret. Emily off this week. Pumpkin spice seems to be the topic.
1: It is.
0: Or will you eat it Wednesday? Mm-hmm. What pumpkin spice? Because we've tried a couple of pumpkin spice things.
1: A couple? Like a dozen.
0: Right, I know. But they keep making everything now.
1: I know.
0: You say you saw something else, pumpkin spice?
2: So a couple of years ago, I'm a teacher.
0: Mm-hmm.
2: One of the male staff members brought pumpkin spice dude wipes.
0: Oh, God, no.
2: Yes. It's a thing.
0: But why would you need that?
2: I'm not going to ask, okay?
0: No, but I mean, really? Pumpkin spice. I mean, I understand, like, I don't know, pumpkin spice deodorant, but dude wipes?
2: I'm not that big a fan of pumpkin spice, but I thought you'd like to know.
0: I appreciate it. So,
2: for a limited time.
0: Right. I have to go to the grocery store today, so maybe I should look up and down that aisle to see if I can find the pumpkin spice dude wipes.
2: There you go.
0: There are some things that just don't need to be pumpkin spice.
1: You would be a hit with all the dogs in your neighborhood. They'd all be...
0: That's what I'm saying. We're not dogs. We don't need to smell pumpkin spicy there.
1: And our bum bum.
0: Abby's on the way with her joke.
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8: Good morning. A statewide fentanyl prevention campaign aimed at young adults about the dangers of counterfeit or unlabeled pills containing the deadly opioid was launched yesterday. According to state surveys, most youth have heard of fentanyl, but many of them struggle to identify substances that may contain it. This campaign, called Unlabeled, is connected to a broader behavioral health support within the Department of Health and Human Services' Strong as Granite program. A juvenile in Manchester was seriously injured yesterday evening. Police say a 39-year-old man was driving in the area of Lake Ave and Belmont Street when he collided with the juvenile on a bicycle. The driver was not hurt. The juvenile was taken to the hospital and the crash is under investigation. Ground was broken yesterday at the Cemetery Brook Drain Tunnel project in Manchester. This project is designed to separate stormwater from the city's sewer system. Workers will use a massive drill to create a new stormwater tunnel to improve water quality in the Merrimack River and keep city roads from flooding during heavy storms. The drill is expected to run 6 days a week, reaching its 2-mile destination in less than a year. In sports, Red Sox beat the Mariners in 10 innings last night, 9-8. They play again tonight at 6:45. 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Occasional rain today, a high 68 degrees. Overcast skies this evening, overnight low 59, and more clouds with showers tomorrow.

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1: It's the one of the month, Tuesday, September 1st. Bunny.
0: Bunny.
1: Fuzzy toes, whatever you say.
2: September morning.
1: September.
2: Wake me up when September ends. Do you remember?
1: Oh, I remember.
2: 21st night of September.
1: September 1st, it's letter writing day today.
0: Okay.
1: Do I have to write it by hand or?
0: Yeah.
1: Oh, fine.
0: Right. I usually only do thank you notes or personal notes now, though, not like a letter.
1: Right. Little Black Dress Day today.
0: Oh. Is that an excuse to go shopping?
1: For you, sure.
0: Okay. Yeah.

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That's nice. Go on, book it. It's easy. 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Booking.yeah.

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1: A gray Tuesday.
2: Yeah.
3: It's not how you want to start September, but it's a new month. Yeah. You think, all right, September's here, summer's over. Well, summer lasts till the 22nd.
2: How about eventually the trees will be turning and we'll see pretty colors.
3: Pretty colors. Beautiful. Some of the stuff's already starting, I noticed, in my yard.
2: Yeah, so it's a little less harsh than
3: it's not push
2: summer's
3: it.
2: Over.
3: It's not push it. It ain't over yet.
2: Right.
3: Kids in Manchester still got a couple more days before they go to school. I know teachers are in.
2: Mm-hmm.
3: They're doing their work.
2: See the kids on Thursday.
3: Yeah, most of the kids. Yesterday, Donna's birthday. So
2: how'd it go?
3: It was great. You know, it was busy weekend.
2: You did most of the celebrating weekend. On Sunday.
3: On Sunday, yeah. The family came up and, you know, we had a nice time, visited with Lily, grandbaby. I noticed for
2: the light of your life right now.
3: I think the 13th is Grandparents Day, just so you know.
2: Yes.
3: I'm officially a grand. I'm okay with it now.
2: Yeah.
3: Being a grandparent.
2: Well, of course, as soon as you put that little bundle of joy in your arms, you are done.
3: Anyway, so just a reminder, grandparents, get your cards and gifts, right? Because it's
2: gifts. Wow.
3: Grandparents Day. Yesterday was Donna's birthday, so we're like, all right, what do you want to do? You know,
2: and
3: I mean, I can cook, but I'm not a good cook.
2: You're a good griller.
3: For your You kidding me? I don't go near the grill. Everybody else grills. I'm not a good griller. I can cook, but not the grill. Everything gets burned when I'm on there. But we went to Bravo on Hanover Street here in Manchester.
2: Nice. Yeah.
3: Donna's favorite place. Oh my God, best meal ever. Right across from the Palace Theater.
2: Mm-hmm.
3: It was quiet. It was so weird to see like the Palace quiet.
2: Yes.
3: Because their season's about to kick up, right here in Manchester. But Bravo on Hanover Street. Now you can still park on Hanover Street yet. They haven't done the construction yet.
2: Not yet.
3: But we were in there and Robert Singer, who is the owner of the restaurant.
2: Mm-hmm.
3: He was in there and I stopped him and I was talking about him because they just had the Gail Singer blood drive.
2: Yes.
3: 41st.
2: Mm-hmm.
3: Wow, this has been going on a long time.
2: It has.
3: And I asked him how it went and they said they raised over 1,000 pints of blood.
2: That's great.
3: So they were going for 1,000. I think he said 1,040 something.
2: Yeah. It's good. There's a critical need.
3: There really is, especially during

0: Summertime?
1: Mm-hmm.
0: You know, because everybody's schedule is different.
1: Yes. Very so, true. And people are away.
0: Right. That's what I'm saying. You're off, you know, on vacation. So summertime, you know,
1: it's loosey-goosey.
0: I'm going to go give blood, but over 1,000 pints donated. I was happy to hear that.
1: Yeah. Very happy.
0: That very last night. He was telling me about that. So happy, happy, happy. That's what he said. You know, that was the goal.
1: Yeah.
0: And they reached their goal. That's what it's good. All about.
1: At least for a little while, it'll alleviate the critical need.
0: You know, and I donate when I can, but I love when you run into these people. Yeah, I've given 26 gallons in my lifetime. 26 gallons? Oh yeah, there's gallons of blood. I'm like,
1: wow. I got to get my butt in there now because they just lifted the CDC. So the mad cow thing, you can't say I have mad cow anymore.
0: Cause yeah, you never had mad cow, right? You were there.
1: Well,
0: when
1: according
0: there
1: to
0: there.
1: You, I did.
0: Yeah, that's true.
1: No more mad cow. Now
0: yeah.
1: I can go.
0: No more mad cow. Yeah. So that they've lifted the ban on that. If you traveled.
1: And if you were hesitant to give blood before because of some of those restrictions from the Centers of Disease Control, I highly recommend you recheck them.
0: Yep.
1: Because they're changing.
0: I know we talked about this too. Somebody called and said they donated a lot. I think it was our friend Sherry.
1: Mm-hmm.
0: And saying that I guess they have a new way. They don't prick your finger anymore.
1: Yeah, it was Sherry.
0: They do a thing and sometimes it misreads.
1: Mm-hmm.
0: So she gets disappointed. I showed up to give blood and I can't give because whatever.
1: I think it was reading her iron count or something like that and different. It wasn't high enough. Yeah. I mean, yes, thank you for trying to keep us safe, mm-hmm. Red Cross. We appreciate that.
0: So she just went home and ate metal chips and she was fine. Kidding. She did not. Anyway, but congratulations,
1: Sherry. You deal with him. I'm not
0: for raising that much blood to help out.
1: Well, and that means people answered the call again, and that's just wonderful.
0: I love hearing
1: that. Thank you, New Hampshire.
0: Anyway, so I'm still stuffed from last night, by the way. Oof. Good meal. 7:17, getting around town. The rain is just starting to fall here in the Queen City. What's going on?
1: Yeah, and as you said, the school buses aren't out in Manchester yet, but they are out in surrounding towns and areas. So keep that in mind because the kids are still learning how to get on and off the bus and cross the road and all that good stuff. In Manchester, we do have a problem. A car struck a building at Bremer and Rimmen Street, and that is causing some, obviously, curiosity delays, but they're closed off part of that area again, Bremer and Rimmen Street, where a car hit a building. Over to the highways, 293, you're doing okay. 93, not seeing any problems from Concord all the way down to Salem. Everett Turnpike, some slowdowns on the Everett Turnpike just as you approach the Bedford Tolls, but other than that, it's a pretty good ride. You're slowing down as you approach Billerica on Route 3 in Massachusetts, and the usual slowdowns through Andover on 93 South in Massachusetts. That's the latest from the WZID Traffic Network.
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95.7 WZID. It's New Hampshire in the morning. Neela Margana Ramey. 1st of September. Oh, teachers back in school. We're going to need a September Teacher of the Month. And you can go to WZID.com and nominate that teacher. All right? End of the month, we'll be stopping by for a visit.

0: 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Always something there to remind me. Usually it's your mother's voice in the back of your head. Don't do it. I did it.
1: What would your mother say?
0: I did it. Coming up here on New Hampshire in the Morning, I see that Spider-Man Brand New Day, number one movie in the box office again. I think my brother helps all the time. My brother Brad's seen it like
1: seven or eight times. He goes every day.
0: Well, he's retired now.
1: Yeah.
0: And so somebody must have bought him like a year's movie pass or something. So he's seen that a bunch of times. Moana. I mean, you can't get him out of that
1: theater. Wow.
0: Going to the movies.
1: I know. Well,
0: just got home. Okay. Got out of the movies. All right. Well, hey, look. His wife still works. He's like, I'll go to the movies. But there's some of the movies out there that I'm like, huh? And I realized that number two movie was Coyote versus Acme.
1: Yes.
0: That movie, if you recall, was shelved by Warner Brothers.
1: Yes. That's right.
0: And another company picked it up and put it out there. And, I mean, it didn't make a ton of money. But number two, $15 million.
1: It made some money.
0: Yep. But there's some of the films I have questions about, so we'll get to that on the other side here on New Hampshire in the Morning.
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7: Good morning. Ground was broken yesterday on the Cemetery Brook Drain Tunnel project in Manchester. Now, this project is designed to separate stormwater from the city's sewer system. Workers will use a massive drill to create a new stormwater tunnel to improve water quality in the Merrimack River and keep city roads from flooding during heavy storms. The drill is expected to run 6 days a week, reaching its 2-mile destination in less than a year. A juvenile in Manchester was seriously hurt yesterday evening. Police say a 39-year-old man was driving in the area of Lake Ave and Belmont Street when he collided with that juvenile on a bicycle. The driver was not hurt. The juvenile was taken to the hospital and the crash is under investigation. A statewide fentanyl prevention campaign aimed at young adults about the dangers of counterfeit or unlabeled pills containing the deadly opioid was launched yesterday. According to state surveys, most youth have heard of fentanyl, but many of them struggle to identify substances that may contain it. This campaign, called Unlabeled, is also connected to broader behavioral health supports within the Department of Health and Human Services' Strong as Granite program. In sports, Red Sox beat the Mariners in 10 innings last night, 9-8. They play again tonight at 6:45. 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Rain today, high 68 degrees, overcast skies this evening, and then overnight low 59. More clouds with showers likely tomorrow, high 70. 64 degrees at WZID.
8: So, you know, some of us feel it's okay to take up to 7 selfies to get the right one.
7: Well, yeah.
8: 7?
7: Click away. 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
8: You look the same in every picture, just so you know.
7: Different angles.
8: You look the same. It's you still.
7: Well, I hope
8: what are you trying to hide? What are you trying to hide?

0: Wait, let me take a selfie. Hold on.
1: Okay.
0: 603-666-0957 for the Shaheen and Gordon studio line. You had a comment about selfies?
2: It's like anything else. No matter how hard we try, we cannot fix stupid. People texting and driving, people taking selfies in front of an alligator and they lose an arm, you know. We just can't fix stupid.
0: Ron White said it best.
3: You can't fix stupid. Stupid is forever.
0: Well, hold on.

0: 95.7 WZID. It's New Hampshire in the morning. Neil, Marga, Emily's off this week. It's a rainy Tuesday.
1: Yeah. No selfies outside.
0: No selfies. No, I'm going to talk about movies for a minute because, you know, I kind of am that person. I don't mind watching them at home. I would like to go to the movie theater occasionally.
1: Yeah.
0: But I
1: like watching
0: them
1: at home. But you like the comfort of your
0: home. You know, want to pause the movie and run to the restroom, okay.
1: Yeah.
0: I mean, I can follow along because there's apps out there that say the best time to go to the movies, you won't miss anything if you when you run to the restroom.
1: I mean, that's true.
0: All right. So here's what I'm going to ask you. Mm-hmm. Which of these movies out of the top 10 have you heard of?
1: Okay.
0: So number one, Spider-Man Brand New Day.
1: Yes.
0: Obviously. Coyote versus Acme, number two.
1: Yes.
0: Number three, The Odyssey.
1: Yes.
0: Four, Insidious.
1: No.
0: Okay. It's called Insidious Out of the Further. It's a scary movie. Ben went to see that with his girlfriend, Parisa. He showed me some of the scenes. I'm like, no, thank you.
1: Yeah,
0: you shut it off now.
1: You had me at scary. No.
0: Shut it off now.
1: Oh, it's a... Yeah,
0: it's a freaky one. Mm-hmm. Yeah, this lady brings... It's crazy.
1: Oh, no. No.
0: Here's another one. Number five, The Dog Stars?
1: No. What's that?
0: Number five. Number six, Buddy.
1: Nope.
0: Number seven, The End of Oak Street.
1: Yes.
0: That's another scary one, right?
1: Yep.
0: Heard that one. Paw Patrol.
1: Like a sci-fi.
0: Did you know there was a Paw Patrol, the Dino movie out?
1: I did.
0: Okay. Mutiny. Number nine.
1: Nope.
0: Number 10, Tony.
1: Who?
0: Tony.
1: Nope.
0: Number 11, Spa Weekend.
1: I did hear of that.
0: $1 million over the weekend.
1: I did hear that one.
0: And number 12, It Ends.
1: Yep.
0: What is that one? Is that it?
1: No.
0: From Stephen King?
1: No.
0: Didn't make much money.
1: No.
0: But that's what I'm saying. Half these movies, you've never even heard of.
1: Yeah, no.
0: It Ends, Spa Weekend, Tony, Mutiny.
1: Mm-hmm. Yeah.
0: Buddy, The Dog Stars. I've never heard of those.
1: Yeah.
0: And those are out in theaters. I miss when they used to advertise on the radio.
1: I do too.
0: Here's what's coming to the movie theater.
1: Right? It Ends is about friends on a late night food run and they become trapped on an infinite highway.
0: All right, so another scary one.
1: Otherworldly terrors.
0: There you go.
1: I'm not going to see that one either.
0: How about Tony?
1: No.
0: Is that about Tony the Tiger? Making of Tony the Tiger?
1: Well, if it was, I'd go see it.
0: Right. He's
1: great. Or any other Tonys I know because I like Tony.
0: Right? I saw a little Tony Soprano last night.
1: Tony, let's see. Oh, it's a coming of age story.
0: Oh, boy.
1: Oh, it's about Anthony Bourdain.
0: Oh, okay. Oh, okay. So there you go.
1: The
0: Anthony
1: chef,
0: Bourdain, Tony. Yeah,
1: right?
0: Okay, yep.
1: A restaurateur. Yeah.
0: But he's been gone for a while.
1: Anyway. It's about the early part of his life, the course of his life.
0: I happened to be checking yesterday, and I saw this after the show. I'm looking at the movies and where they were ranked and saw Coyote versus Acme. We had some fun with that. People calling in with their favorite cartoons as kids.
1: Coyote.
0: But then some of these movies are the Dog Stars.
1: Oh, well, let me look that one up.
0: Buddy?
1: Don't know that one.
0: All right, so it's good to know. Tony was that, so Anthony Bourdain.
1: So Anthony Bourdain. Okay. So that would be worth it. That would be worth going to see. Because it talks about the beginning of his life and how it all started. The Dog Stars. Oh, there's some people we know in this. Let's see.
0: But again, see, I'm just wherever I'm.
1: It's another sci-fi.
0: But what I'm saying is they're not targeting me as an audience.
1: No.
0: Whoever it's doing their advertising marketing.
1: Yeah.
0: Not targeting me at all.
1: People also ask, is the Dog Stars movie worth watching?
0: Well, of course. It's made $8 million.
1: It says yes if you love slow-paced, atmospheric, post-apocalyptic dramas.
0: Oh, boy.
1: But you may want to wait for streaming if you expect a fast action movie.
0: Bada boom. There you go.
1: Okay, now we know.
0: I'll watch Project Hail Mary again.
1: Definitely worth a second watch.
0: 7:45 on New Hampshire in the morning. Raindrops are falling. We do have some issues as we go about our commute this morning.
1: Yeah, there's some slowdowns in Hooksett on Route 3 right now. Might have something to do with school, or it might just might be something else. We don't see any problems there just yet, but just be aware that if you're headed into Hooksett at Route 3, you're going to see some slowdowns there. Manchester, we have a car that struck a building at Bremer and Rimmen Street, so there might be a small detour around that while they get that fixed. Other than that, we're doing pretty good. 293 is busy, but moving around the city. You've got slowdowns on the Everett Turnpike, really slowing down as you approach the Bedford Tolls, and then through Merrimack, heavier volume there now, and then eases out once you're through Nashua. 93 continues to be a good ride from Manchester down through Salem, and then once you start get close to that state line, then you start seeing slowdowns, and especially around 495. 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That's the latest from the WZID Traffic Network.
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1: May have to wait a little longer for Dolly Parton Airport.
0: What?
1: I'll tell you what the delay is next in Hollywood Dirt.
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6: 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You know what that means? 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We'll be at the B-Dubs in Concord from 6 to 8 p.m. on Saturday, dishing out prizes from Sam Adams and watching the Red Sox versus Baltimore on the TVs. 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
1: Ariana Grande recovering from a deep cut on her foot. Fans Ouch. Noticed it during one of her London concerts. She was limping around, but she said she's going to be okay. Lionel Richie also hospitalized. He's in intensive care right now. Saturday night during his concert, he had to sit down at the end of the show when he was singing all night long. And now he didn't look terrible, but definitely seeing something was off about him. And that happened to him back in June, too. Dolly Parton, they wanted to rename the Nashville International Airport to Dolly Parton International Airport. Might take a little bit longer than we thought, though, because current policy says honorees must be dead for at least 2 years.
0: Oh, boy.
1: Come on, it's Dolly.
0: Everything goes like, it's like the fast pass for
1: right?
0: her.
1: Right.
0: Everything for, come on.
1: It's Dolly.
0: She was, what, the 17th most liked person?
1: According to that survey.
0: I'll have to ask my chat GPT who's the most liked person. Because Dolly's up there on the list.
1: All right.
0: All right, we'll see what it says. It's New Hampshire in the Morning, WZID.

0: 95.7 WZID. It's New Hampshire in the morning. Neil Amarga on a rainy Tuesday. Not sure who needs to hear this, but I think you know who you are. Your turn signal isn't a spoiler. You can tell us all what happens next. We're okay with that.
1: Please
0: use your blank eye. What is love?

0: Emily is off this week. And when it's September here,
1: yes,
0: you need to be warned.
2: Warning, warning, warning, warning.
3: This is an official PS alert. Pumpkin spice alert. PS alert.
0: Pumpkin spice alert. It's really official now. I mean, everything has gone pumpkin spice. Pumpkin spice dude wipes?
1: Yep.
0: Woman called earlier, teacher called, yeah, one of her teacher friends brought them to school.
1: Mm-hmm. I saw them. I saw them with my own two eyeballs.
0: You know,
1: I
0: was going to order food from the store for delivery today. I feel like I just need to go in myself and
1: take a look, see around.
0: Sniff around and find the pumpkin spice dude wipes.
1: You're going to be that guy in the aisle sniffing the dude wipes.
0: Well, I mean, I just don't get why you.
1: Yeah.
0: Anyway.
1: Well, remember, after you're all done, you can have your pumpkin spice my Lanta.
0: There you go. Oh, my Lanta.
1: Wash it all down.
0: Oh, my Lanta. Anyway, it is. It's funny. I was just looking down the movies too. There's even more movies out there I never even heard of. Idiots.
1: They made a movie after us.
0: Finding Emily.
1: Wait, they made a movie after Finding us, Emily, and then made another one after Emily.
0: Yeah, The Magic Faraway Tree.
1: Never heard of it.
0: The Invite, American Doctor. Anyway, those are the movies
1: in
0: the
1: movie theater.
0: So not making much money. Anyway, it's kind of funny. So a lot of kids going back to school. And, you know, a lot of kids, as you know, all summer long, they spent scrolling on TikTok.
1: Mm-hmm.
0: Yeah, the latest trend that I don't think schools want. I mean, you know what's going to happen is, you know, some of the kids are going to be going,
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0: Yeah, that's coming up after 8 on WZID.
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8: Good morning. A statewide fentanyl prevention campaign aimed at young adults about the dangers of counterfeit or unlabeled pills containing the deadly opioid was launched yesterday. According to state surveys, most youth have heard of fentanyl, but many of them struggle to identify substances that may contain it. This campaign, called Unlabeled, is connected to a broader behavioral health support within the Department of Health and Human Services' Strong as Granite program. A juvenile in Manchester was seriously injured yesterday evening. Police say a 39-year-old man was driving in the area of Lake Ave and Belmont Street when he collided with the juvenile on a bicycle. The driver was not hurt. The juvenile was taken to the hospital and the crash is under investigation. Ground was broken yesterday at the Cemetery Brook Drain Tunnel project in Manchester. This project is designed to separate stormwater from the city's sewer system. Workers will use a massive drill to create a new stormwater tunnel to improve water quality in the Merrimack River and keep city roads from flooding during heavy storms. The drill is expected to run 6 days a week, reaching its 2-mile destination in less than a year. In sports, Red Sox beat the Mariners in 10 innings last night, 9-8. They play again tonight at 6:45. 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Occasional rain today, a high 68 degrees. Overcast skies this evening, overnight low 59. And more clouds with showers tomorrow, high 70. 63 degrees at WZID.
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0: Sure do.
1: Mm-hmm. September 1st is letter writing day today.
2: Oh, all right.
1: I start with A.
2: Good. That's a good place to start.
1: And then B. Oh, I can write letters. I know all 26. It's Euro
2: goals.
1: Day today. Yeah, goals, right?
2: Goals.
1: Euro Day today.
2: Yep.
1: Little Black Dress Day today. Oh, too many good. Euros in the Little Black

0: to, you know what I'm saying.
1: What?
2: Called Stretchy, Neil. Stretchy. Like or as your friend?
0: Like. It's New Hampshire in the morning here at WZL.

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0: 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Neil Marga, Emily is off this week. Reminder, the wipers are on, the headlights should be on too.
1: Yep, that's a good reminder.
0: That's a quick reminder.
1: Yep.
0: Because we've had some rainstorms, but not that many, but yeah.
1: Yeah. And it's going to be like this all day.
0: Yep. A lot of kids going back to school this week. So we had Londonderry yesterday. They're mm-hmm. back in. Manchester yep. still Thursday, right?
1: That's coming.
0: Other towns
1: yep.
0: back.
1: Yeah, Bedford's back. Yep. Hooksett's back.
0: Yep. So a lot of people also, kids, got to go to school tomorrow. Some kids are saying.
2: No, thank you.
0: Yeah. Sorry, you got to go.
1: Yeah. Even when it rains.
3: I don't like it.
0: Yeah. Look, you may not like it, but.
1: Mm-hmm.
0: Anyway. New TikTok trend. I was talking about this earlier. That it's the teen boys are into.
1: Okay.
0: Pheromone maxing.
1: Oh, boy.
0: And ChatGPT, what is pheromone maxing?
4: Pheromone maxing is a new social media dating fad where you supposedly attract mates by skipping showers or deodorant so that your natural pheromones come out. But there's no science to really back that up. In fact, experts say that clean clothes and good hygiene make a much better first impression.
0: Yes!
4: Clean usually beats natural scent.
0: 100%.
1: Even through AI, teenage boys are trying to find a way not to shower.
0: Right?
1: And be smelly.
0: First day of school. Woo!
1: Who's right? Goodness.
0: Yeah! Exactly.
1: Mm-hmm. Oh, boy.
0: This is the thing with social media. Mm-hmm. Why do we fall for this stuff?
1: Because we start as entertainment, and then it's almost like we build a relationship.
0: Mm.
1: We're like, oh, it's got to be true.
0: Supporters believe strong natural body odor makes them more attractive. Pheromones transmit chemical signals
1: mm-hmm.
0: among members of the same species. Researchers have found that human odors can affect physiological or psychological responses, but scientists have not definitely identified a human pheromone.
1: Not definitely. All right.
0: Well, wasn't there these perfumes that they came out with, I want to say 90s, 2000s, that put a battle, you're going to have like a tribal people behind you.
1: They're all going to follow you home.
0: You want to attract people.
1: And it'll be the right ones, not the wrong ones.
0: Loaded with pheromones, right? And you just got chased by a swarm of bees. Right?
1: Yeah.
0: Pheromone maxing. See, this is why I feel for our teachers. And this is why you need to nominate a teacher of the month.
1: This is a great reason to nominate a teacher of the month.
0: Because they have to deal with kids who think that pheromone maxing is a thing.
1: Yeah.
0: And you have to have them in your class.
1: Uh-huh.
0: And you might have to pull them aside and say, dude,
1: nope.
0: Know what you're trying to do.
1: Maxing's not for you.
0: You need a bath.
1: Yeah. So. I remember Alex's theater. One of her theater coaches said to the kids they had no AC during the summer, and they were fourth, fifth graders, and they're like, you should.
0: You should bathe a little more.
1: Deodorant. Shower, Axe body spray, whatever it is.
0: Oof, especially at a certain age, because you can't help it.
1: Not your fault.
0: Once it lets go, it lets go. Wow. Yep. Once again, Auto Fair Automotive Group, this is a great way to remind you that Teacher of the Month is back. New month, school's already in.
1: Can't wait.
0: And I'm sure some teachers have already made a difference in your students' life. So you can go to WZID.com and nominate a teacher. And at the end of the month, we'll get in the van and head over. And we will make sure that we shower and shave first.
1: Promise.
0: I will tell you that, yes.
1: Guarantee that one.
0: As clean as we can be. May not be whistle clean, but it'll be close.
1: It'll be good enough.
0: 8:16 on New Hampshire in the morning. Our commute about town, it's a wet one.
1: Yeah, so we've got an accident now. You know what happens with traffic, just add water. Ever Turnpike southbound right at Bedford Road. We've got a traffic problem there, an accident that's really backing traffic up. So expect a slower than normal ride on the southbound side as you approach the tolls. 293 also a little slower around Manchester. That's due

0: to the rain and the weather, just slowing you down for visibility. We had some earlier slowdowns on Hooksett on Route 3 as you were moving northward. That still seems to be an issue, so just allow some extra time for that. 93 seems to be doing okay from Manchester down to the New Hampshire state line. And we also did have a problem in Manchester. A car hit a building at Bremer and Rimmon Street. That's the latest from the WZID Traffic Network.
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0: 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Dale and Margaret is talking about the pheromone maxing and your kids going to school stinking.
1: Oh, yes, I've had some smelly ones before, but your son is by far the smelliest.
2: We had to start saying, like, hey, when's the last time you bathed them?
3: Yeah, we forget.
4: What stinks in here, man?
1: Frankly, his personal hygiene is becoming a cause for concern.
0: Oh, my goodness.
5: Uh-oh.
0: Pheromone maxing. Just a way, you know, like you said, get out of taking a shower.
5: Yep. Which they've been doing for a long time.
0: Right?
5: And teenagers in general. I shouldn't say, say the boys.
0: At the teenage years, that's when, you know, yep. Like, all right, I'm going to the shower.
5: Yep.
0: And they're like, you've been in there for half an hour. What are you doing?
5: And then they come out. You're like, did you even use soap?
0: Oh, no, I just sat under the water. It was great. I love that one. Yeah.
5: Uh-huh.
0: You save any hot water for anybody else?
5: Nope.
0: Nope. Nope. That's why we had to have the, what's that one, the continuous hot water heater?
5: Yeah.
0: Yeah.
5: So that by the time you got in the shower, there was actually hot water.
0: It was still hot.
5: Yeah.
0: On demand.
5: Mm-hmm.
0: On demand.
5: That's unfortunate.
0: Yep. Also, air conditioning. You want it cooler in the house?
5: Mm-hmm.
0: Putting it at 60 won't make it cooler any faster.
5: Oh, no. Hate that Arctic blast. I'm like,
0: it doesn't do it though.
5: No, it doesn't.
0: It just stays on.
5: Mm-hmm. Yep.
0: And at a certain point your house is never going to get that cold. I explain this all the time.
5: Yes.
0: Why? But it's so cold, it's never
5: going
0: to
5: get
0: there.
5: How's that going?
0: It's just
5: going
0: to go for continuously. You have icicles on my nose. Mm-hmm. It's cold.
5: Uh-huh.
0: This is what my favorite thing is. Somebody turns the AC down.
5: Mm-hmm.
0: And then puts a blanket on. Hello, is that you?
5: My daughter.
0: Okay, your daughter.
5: My daughter.
0: It's so
5: and
0: hot
5: then I'll,
0: here.
5: And then I'll ask her. I'm like, what? Because I'm cold too, but not thinking I was just cold. So I'll go put a sweatshirt on. She turned the thermostat down 2 more degrees, and I didn't realize it. I'm like, turn it back up, and you don't have to.
0: See,
5: put a
0: somebody
5: blanket
0: needs
5: on.
0: To invent the finger that like it scans your finger to
5: so it's
0: approved,
5: only your fingerprint
0: that you're approved to touch the thermostat.
5: Yeah. Yep. You pay the bills, you're approved. You don't pay the bills, you're
0: not
5: approved. That's
0: right, exactly.
5: And it should have a little electrical current that should come up.
0: Ow!
5: I'll teach you.
0: I mean, it's got to be an app for that. I'm sure there is, but yeah. It's funny when you crank it, I'm like, it's not going to get cold. It's just going to run constantly. Yep. And then you could run the risk of the thing freezing up.
5: Mm-hmm.
0: And you don't want that.
5: Nope. Slow and steady.
0: And you got to call the guy. The guy has to come out.
5: And that costs money.
0: Yep. We don't want that. Even more money.
5: Why do we sound old?
0: This is just a note to all you kids out there. Oh, I'm just touching over here. Oh, God. Make it stop. Anyway, it's New Hampshire in the morning here at WZID New Hampshire. Remember we said we were number 3 when it comes to fun?
5: Yes.
0: Not fun at all, but we do remain number 1 for something else.
5: Is it?
0: You'll find out coming up.
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0: Good morning. Ground was broken yesterday on the Cemetery Brook Drain Tunnel project in Manchester. Now, this project is designed to separate stormwater from the city's sewer system. Workers will use a massive drill to create a new stormwater tunnel to improve water quality in the Merrimack River and keep city roads from flooding during heavy storms. The drill is expected to run 6 days a week, reaching its two-mile destination in less than a year. A juvenile in Manchester was seriously hurt yesterday evening. Police say a 39-year-old man was driving in the area of Lake Ave and Belmont Street when he collided with that juvenile on a bicycle. The driver was not hurt. The juvenile was taken to the hospital, and the crash is under investigation. A statewide fentanyl prevention campaign aimed at young adults about the dangers of counterfeit or unlabeled pills containing the deadly opioid was launched yesterday. According to state surveys, most youth have heard of fentanyl, but many of them struggle to identify substances that may contain it. This campaign, called Unlabeled, is also connected to broader behavioral health supports within the Department of Health and Human Services' Strong as Granite program. In sports, Red Sox beat the Mariners in 10 innings last night, 9-8. They play again tonight at 6:45. 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Rain today, high 68 degrees, overcast skies this evening, and then overnight low 59. More clouds with showers likely tomorrow, high 70. 62 degrees at WZID.
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0: She loves it.
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95.7 WZID. It's New Hampshire in the morning. Rainy. First day of September. Make me wet September ends, will you? No, I'm kidding. All right, so what does New Hampshire remain number one in? We may not be.

0: 95.7 WZID. It's New Hampshire in the morning. Neil Marga, Emily off this week. Rainy beginning to September.
1: Dun, dun, dun.
0: You've dampened my mood, September.
1: Already.
0: Already. I feel like I need to roll out the... Hold on, let me get
1: Yeah, you do.
0: Timpani
1: you
0: over
1: do.
0: Here.
1: You've been keeping us waiting. Want to know.
2: Well,
1: inquiring
2: well,
1: minds.
2: Duh.
0: Duh.
2: Duh.
1: Duh.
0: Not the... There we go.
1: There.
0: Ladies and gentlemen, boys and girls. So we talked about how we are no fun.
1: Mm-hmm.
0: We're the Brandon State. When it comes to fall foliage, New Hampshire still numero uno.
1: Yay!
0: Places to
1: as
0: visit,
1: we
0: right?
1: should be.
0: White Mountains are home to some of New England. Hold on, I feel like I need a little.
1: Oh, yes. That's coming soon.
0: A little music here.
1: Uh-huh.
0: The leaves have not started doing their spiral of, you know what, off
1: no,
0: the trees.
1: But no, just starting to turn.
0: White Mountains, home to some of New England's best-known foliage scenery, including the Kankamaugus Highway.
1: Yes.
0: 34.5-mile drive through the White Mountain Forest.
1: Worth it.
0: Love that.
1: Mm-hmm.
0: Root's reputation is also a drawback. During the height of leaf peeping season, overlooks and trailheads can become absolutely packed.
1: Busy. Oh, it's a small state.
0: Go earlier and see color in the region's higher reaches.
1: Can I say I'm just happy we beat Vermont?
0: Right. Northern. I'll run down the list for you. Franconia, Northern Peaks. The display may still be developing along the highway, but combinations of hardwoods, evergreens,
1: mm-hmm.
0: exposed granites,
1: oh my
0: mountain
1: goodness.
0: Views, beautiful in its own right.
1: It's just aesthetically pleasing.
0: That's one of those ones, if we go on a Saturday morning or mm-hmm. a Sunday morning, Dawn and I, we get up early.
1: Yeah.
0: And get there and catch the sunrise.
1: Mm-hmm.
0: And then as we're heading back down,
1: yeah,
0: a line of traffic.
1: Are you waving?
0: We wave as we go by. Seen it, been there, done that.
1: Yep.
0: It's beautiful. Enjoy the show. Thanks for coming.
1: Thanks for coming.
0: Yep.
1: Spend a lot of money.
0: Yep. So number one, when it comes to, by far, New Hampshire is the place to come to see the fall foliage.
1: Mm-hmm.
0: Acadia National Park in Maine.
1: Yes.
0: Another big spot.
1: Another gorgeous spot.
0: 4 hours from here.
1: Yep. That's a hike.
0: That's a long way
1: you're
0: to go.
1: You're getting up early.
0: That's a long way to go see leaves. That's when, you know what I mean, you're retired, you jump on one of those bus tours.
1: Right.
0: Now, let's just go.
1: Yeah, and somebody else can drive.
0: Number three, the Great Smoky Mountains National Park, Tennessee, North Carolina.
1: Really?
0: Yep.
1: Okay. That's on the list then.
0: Number four is Vermont.
1: Okay.
0: Stowe and the Northern Green Mountains in Vermont.
1: Mm-hmm.
0: Number five, the Catskills.
1: Yes. I have yet to really enjoy the Catskills.
0: The Catskills.
1: So that's on the list too.
0: Mm. Yeah, I don't know that much about the Catskills. Mm-mm. I know they're in New York, but...
1: Nope.
0: Yeah, the only time I've been kind of upstate New York is over... We went to a wedding at Lake George.
1: Yeah.
0: Then over to Saratoga.
1: Yeah. Also pretty.
0: Mm-hmm. But, and it's funny because, you know, when you drive up 89 and you go into Vermont,
1: mm-hmm.
0: it's mid-Vermont, and you don't even think you've gone that far. You're like, well, yeah, I guess we are halfway up.
1: Yeah. True. You're like, wow, we did make good time. No, no, Vermont's just tiny.
0: Yes, it is. I mean, we're because if you go up to Pittsburgh, we're above Vermont,
1: mm-hmm. which is weird. I thought we were aligned. You know, one's upside down, one's right side up, and we were.
0: You got to go south. If you're in Pittsburgh, you got to go south to get to Vermont.
1: All right.
0: I like that a lot.
1: Now you know.
0: So anyway, White Mountains, home to some of New England's best known foliage scenery. So we are
1: Yay.
0: Number one. And I'm sure whoever does the tours, the end of this month, next month, they're already signing people up.
1: Oh, sure. They're going to mention that right away.
0: Sure.
1: And guess what?
0: Right. Are we going to have any kind of full moon or anything weird? You know what I mean? An eclipse or something that people are going to come up here to and get their Instagram photos on some...
1: I'm sure there'll be something.
0: Climbing up a mountain with their flip-flops on.
1: Yeah, there'll be some leaf, you know, that falls to the ground and looks like some painting from the Louvre.
0: There you go. 8:47 on New Hampshire in the morning. It hasn't been a great, great commute today, but it hasn't been too bad.
1: The water's slowing you down. The rain definitely is putting a damper on your commute as well. We have one accident to tell you about at 93 southbound at the 293 split coming from Hooksett, and that is causing some slowdowns and some delays there. It's been in place for about a half an hour, so hopefully that'll be cleared up soon, but definitely seeing delays there. If you're traveling on the Everett Turnpike, we had an earlier accident there that's caused some backup delays. The accident's cleared up right around the Hooksett tolls, but there's still some residual volume there. Other than that, you're doing okay. Seacoast Highways, no problems to report. And heading into Massachusetts, so far, usual slowdowns. That's the latest from the WZID Traffic Network.
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1: 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Keeping you warm since 1932. Oh, my Lanta. You've released a pumpkin spice antacid?
11: Oh, boy.
1: Isn't that what we're trying to avoid with the antacid, the spice? Yeah.
12: So what you're saying is so I can go have pumpkin spice, everything, fill up on that, and then when I'm not done with the pumpkin spice flavor, mm-hmm. and get rid of the tummy ache with my Lanta.
1: Yes, that is what I'm saying. They also have a spiced apple cider one, too, if you'd like that instead.
12: Mix and match.
1: Oh, Florida plans to begin testing electric air taxis by the end of this year. The electric vertical takeoff and landing vehicles will operate, they say, like large drones. So they don't need sprawling airport infrastructures to have them move around.
12: What's that, Nana?
13: Oh, my God.
12: Yeah, I thought so.
1: But what about the drones?
12: Well, the drones, everything's going to be bumping into each other because they get drone deliveries from, was it Walmart's doing it?
1: Yeah.
12: Amazon.
1: I mean, I'm in the electric taxi. I can just reach over
12: there and go grab my package.
1: Oh, thanks.
12: Something like that. Anyway, it's WZID.

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Tuesday, long weekend ahead. School starts for some this week. We got it all going on for you. We'll get you through it all, too, here. 30 minutes of today's best music on WZID.

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0: 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Coming up for you, another long set of today's best music. We'll check your forecast. Going to be wet the next couple of days, but things should be nice for the weekend. This Saturday, it's the 25th annual Cruising Downtown Car Show. Oh, it's always such a great time. Yeah, this Saturday, again, 8 a.m. to 3 p.m. It's going to be a great time. 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I mean, there's old, there's new, there's custom. 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And the people who own them love to talk about their cars. It's so much fun. 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
8: It'll be cooler today with some rain around, high of 68. Tonight, mostly cloudy, low 60. Tomorrow, another mostly cloudy day with a chance of a shower, high 70. 63 here in the Mill Yard. 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

0: 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Every day it seems like we get closer. Another school's going in. 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We're going to need a September teacher, right? 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
4: 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We'll be at the B-Dubs in Concord from 6 to 8 p.m. on Saturday, dishing out prizes from Sam Adams and watching the Red Sox versus Baltimore on the TVs. Hope to

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Have you ever taken a ride on the Winnipesaukee Scenic Railroad, and would you recommend it? 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

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It is Labor Day weekend. That means the 25th annual Cruisin' Downtown Car Show is going to be taking over Elm Street. This is like Manchester's version of a red carpet event. Instead of fashion, you're admiring the chrome bumpers, the loud engines. 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

0: 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We'd love to hear from you.
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3: Expect rain for most of the day, a high 68 degrees, then overcast skies this evening. Temperatures drop down to the upper 50s overnight. More clouds and showers tomorrow, high 70. That's the latest from the WZID New Hampshire weather watch.

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It's 95.7 WCID with Tiffany. It's not hot enough to complain about summer, and it's not rainy enough to cancel work. Mother Nature really found the loophole today.

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0: 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New Hampshire could not be any prouder. Merrimack native Mickey Gasper gave us so much to cheer about during his time with the Sox this season. 45 games with Boston, an incredible 5 home runs. Just living out a dream that so many athletes can only imagine, especially here in New England. So now as the Sox are making some roster moves, they're welcoming a couple of key players back from the injured list. Mickey is now headed back to AAA Worcester, but this is not goodbye to the dream. This is just another chapter, and Mickey, we are so, so proud of you. Another 30 minutes of today's best music to get you through work is coming up next.
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11: Expect rain for most of the day, a high 68 degrees, then overcast skies this evening. Temperatures drop down to the upper 50s overnight. More clouds and showers tomorrow, high 70. That's the latest from the WZID New Hampshire weather watch.

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0: Huntrix. It's Golden 95.7 WCID with Tiffany. Do you work with really good people? The kind you just love to be around and they just elevate the mood of everybody at your workplace? Nominate that awesome coworker for WCID's Great Job Reward because every week we pick a winner to score lunch for 10 people from 900 Degrees in Manchester. That is some wood-fired pizza. It's pasta all shared with 9 coworkers. And a huge shout out to this week's winner, Eli from Warner Stone LLC. Congratulations, Eli. Enjoy the lunch. Your coworkers love you. Nominate your favorite coworkers now at WZID.com. And while you're doing that, enjoy another 30 minutes of today's best music. It's coming up next.
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Has it been a long day already? Traffic is just a little ridiculous. Then your family asks, what's for dinner? The minute you walk through the door, girl, it is time to wind down. Let the day go. Spend your evening with a friend who always knows exactly what to say.

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1: Expect rain for most of the day, a high 68 degrees, then overcast skies this evening. Temperatures drop down to the upper 50s overnight. More clouds and showers tomorrow, high 70. That's the latest from the WZID New Hampshire weather watch.

0: One of the most iconic songs from the 80s, 95.7 WZID with Tiffany. Look what's coming up this week. You've got Seinfeld bringing the laughs to Concord on Thursday. Bruno Mars bringing the romantic tour to Gillette Stadium on Saturday. ZZ Top with George Thorogood and the Destroyers. They're going to be rocking Guilford on Saturday night. This is why you should always check out that events tab at WZID.com. What a week. Let's get this day to fly by for you. The weekend is going to kick off another 30 minutes of today's best music coming up next.
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0: Duran Duran wraps up 30 minutes of today's best music on 95.7 WCID with Tiffany. This is what good neighbors are all about. When this Nashua couple received the terrifying call that their garage was on fire, they're rushing home. They see flames coming from the garage, but what they didn't know was that their neighbor immediately sprang into action. He ran down the street, grabbed their garden hose, and began spraying down the fire until help could arrive. And when we live in this world where sometimes we barely know the people next door, this is such a beautiful reminder of what being a good neighbor truly means. Because a home can be a house, but a neighborhood becomes a community because of people like Jonathan. Way to make Nashua proud.
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9: Expect rain for most of the day, a high 68 degrees, then overcast skies this evening. Temperatures drop down to the upper 50s overnight. More clouds and showers tomorrow, high 70. That's the latest from the WZID New Hampshire weather watch. One, two, three, four.

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6: 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Stephanie Shaheen fought alongside all of us to secure critical testing. Stephanie was also very helpful in getting filtration of the water. At the time, there was a lot of leaders saying, well, we just don't know, or we've never dealt with this before, we don't know what to do. And I remember, like, Stephanie just grabbed the microphone and stood up, and she's like, we are going to get answers. Like, this doesn't end here, I promise you. She could absolutely relate to the stress and the worry that we had and wanted to do everything she could to help us find answers. Now, she's standing up to the Trump administration's attempts to weaken drinking water protections. Clean drinking water is critical to every American, and we need leaders who are going to continue to fight for that. Stephanie Shaheen would absolutely be that type of leader in Congress.
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Cooler weather outside means sweater weather. It's getting dangerously close. We are absolutely here for it. 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

0: 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There are two kinds of people on a three-day weekend. 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Don't be person number two. 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
3: Expect rain for most of the day, a high 68 degrees, then overcast skies this evening. Temperatures drop down to the upper 50s overnight. More clouds and showers tomorrow, high 70. That's the latest from the WZID New Hampshire weather watch. Now.

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1: They say the holy water's watered down, and this town's lost its faith. 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
3: I still remember when we learned PFAS was in our community's drinking water. 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Stephanie was also very helpful in getting filtration of the water. 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And I remember, like, Stephanie just grabbed the microphone and stood up, and she's like, we are going to get answers. Like, this doesn't end here, I promise you. She could absolutely relate to the stress and the worry that we had and wanted to do everything she could to help us find answers. 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Stephanie Shaheen would absolutely be that type of leader in Congress.
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Guilty Feet have got no rhythm. That is rough, George Michael. Just after 3 o'clock, it's Tuesday. It's kind of a murky Tuesday. My boss, Morgan, walked in today, and she said, yep, it's hoodie weather now. It's September 1st, so we'll get a full weather forecast with Peggy coming up in a few minutes on ZID.

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0: 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Peg, what movie was that from?
1: Oh, let me see. That would be Top Gun.
0: Yes,
1: the
0: very lovely. And the sequel. You know, they were going to make
1: a... Yeah, right.
0: Yeah.
1: So listen, both.
0: Mm-hmm. They were. Kenny Loggins wanted to re-record it, and Tom Cruise said, no, just play the original. And okay, I think that was a great idea. Did you know that...
1: Maverick, right?
0: Maverick, yeah.
1: Yes, okay.
0: Did you know that Tom Cruise and Anne Hathaway now are doing a movie? I don't know if she's starring in it or if she's producing it. And they're going to do a Days of Thunder 2.
1: Yes, I did see that. And it means absolutely nothing to me. But I'm sure some fans are really excited about it. So maybe I'll go check it out. I didn't know it was a big announcement that Anne Hathaway was going to be with him in that remake. So that's pretty cool.
0: Here's my issue with Tom Cruise. I mean, great actor, obviously, knows what he's doing. He's like a 60-something-year-old guy now. I'm probably about 65 or so. And he's still playing roles that are like 30-year-olds.
1: Yeah, I guess if he can get away with it, good for him, you know.
0: But at what point?
1: And we'll pay money.
0: At what point, though, is it going to be too much? Because, you know, he dyes his hair, but his face isn't looking like a 30-year-old.
1: No, I definitely see that, too. So I don't know. I'll just have to wait and see how long he can stretch out that career. But so far, people are still willing to pay the money to go see him. And now with Anne Hathaway as well. Is she the one that's also pregnant right now?
0: Oh, that I don't know. I'm not sure.
1: Okay, now... I think I remember seeing something about her showing off a baby bump, unless it was another Anne famous thing. But I, Hathaway, let me look here. Pregnant, real quick.
0: We'll do some research here.
1: She is currently pregnant with her third child. Now we know.
0: Right. Oh, lovely. Congratulations, Anne Hathaway. I love her. She's fantastic. Mm-hmm. It's looking pretty murky outside right now, weather-wise. You'll give us the forecast in a couple minutes?
1: Yeah, if you want to hear it, sure.
0: All right, I guess we have to. All right, we'll get a traffic check, too, in about a half hour on ZID.
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9: Looks like wet weather is possible for the next few days. We'll have clouds tonight, low dropping down to about 58. The clouds will linger into tomorrow morning. High temperatures reaching the low 70s, and then rain returns late tomorrow night into Thursday morning. Thursday will be a bit warmer with a high of 75 with clouds and off and on rain showers possible, primarily in the morning. I'm Peggy James. That's the latest WZID New Hampshire Weather Watch.

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This song, supposedly about Selena Gomez. Oh, Only Murders in the Building looks really different to me now after this. From Justin, it's Sorry

0: Miss Taylor Swift on 95.7 WZID with Jim and Peg in the afternoon, 3:48. It is a terrible weather day outside. Do not play hooky. Do not go to the beach. Do not collect $200.
1: No, just stay at work, collect the $200 if you make that much. You know, good for you. But yes, stay at work and stick around with us. We'll get you out of work. Next thing you know, you'll be driving home and one more work day is down.
0: And today is the 1st of September, which means this coming weekend on Sunday, September 6th, I'm going to be hanging out at Gate City Casino in Nashua, live from 2 to 4. It's your chance to score chances to win tailgate prizes, New England football tickets, free play every
1: and
0: 20 minutes.
1: And the big thing coming up. You're holding back on the big exciting
0: news. All right,
1: give
0: it to me. Give it to me, Peg.
1: Okay, so if you stick around, you have a chance at 8 o'clock. Someone's going to be driving home in a brand new truck. And this is happening on Sunday at Gate City Casino. So get there, stop by, say hi to Jim, get those cool prizes, and then you might be driving home in that brand new truck. Isn't that awesome?
0: Yeah, I buried the lead there. Sorry about that. A free truck is way better than hanging out with me.
1: Well, no, it's all good. I'm just saying, they're free play and every 20 minutes. A lot of fun. So it's going to be a moving, fun afternoon. Plus, it's Labor Day weekend, too. So that's even better. Hopefully, you have Monday off, so you don't have to worry about that. Imagine going back to work on Tuesday telling people that you met Jim Ryan and won a new truck.
0: Thanks for saying that first. That's so nice of you. Now that's going to be a fun time though. Come hang out 2 to 4 with me and then stick around for, you know, the free truck. I mean, why wouldn't you? You can visit WZID.com for more information. Again, that's this coming Sunday, the 6th. So Labor Day weekend, that would be a great Labor Day treat, a free truck, huh?
1: Yes. Got kind of a treat right now if you're getting out of work. Not too bad on the highways in New Hampshire. It starts to slow just a little bit Everett Turnpike northbound through Merrimack. But we do have a few earlier crashes that are clearing up. One of them on South River Road in Bedford. Watch out for that one. Also in Manchester, South Willow Street, we had a crash over in the area of Laundromax. That's not too far from McDonald's, so just look out for delays there. Coming up for Massachusetts, 93 is full, 125 up to 113 in Methuen, and we are looking at a crash at Route 113 in Methuen in the area of Wheeler Street. I'm Peggy James. That's the latest from the WZID Traffic Network.
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1: All right, Peggy, you want to go first?
2: Sure, I will.
1: Okay.
2: It always makes me happy when I learn something new. And every day I'd like to learn something new. Today I was playing the game Connections. I don't know if you play that, Jim.
1: I do not. You could tell them a little bit about it.
2: Yeah, it's kind of like Words with Friends, but it's a different kind of puzzle. And it's this New York Times game. But anyway, you have to group words together that are similar. They have some kind of a similar connection. That's why it's called Connections. And so I learned a new word today, and I thought they misspelled it. The word was spaghetto. All right, spaghetto. And I was like, what is that? I thought it was like SpaghettiOs, but they left out the I. Mm-hmm. So I had to look it up. And did you know that a spaghetto is a single strand of spaghetti? Like, spaghetti is plural, but one piece of spaghetti is called a spaghetto. Did you know that?
1: No, I had no idea. Well, so thank you.
2: First of all, who would eat one piece of spaghetto? But you know what I'm saying? But that's why we don't use the word often, because everyone has more than one spaghetto and has spaghetti. But I didn't even know that was a word. So I learned something new today, and I'll be, you know, talking about spaghetto for a while now.
1: I'm going to try to use spaghetto in a sentence. You ready?
2: Yeah.
1: To test to see if it was ready to eat, I threw spaghetto on the wall.
2: Yeah, and see, that sounds like it would

0: be plural also, and a big mess. But yeah, we'll work on using spaghetto into our language. What do you have?
1: All right. So you know how I'm an animal guy. I talk to spiders and all that stuff we talked about yesterday. So a couple of my friends are on vacation in Seattle. So they're like in Washington State, you know, going through the mountains and all the cool like landscape there. And they just sent me a video of a chipmunk that was running up and climbing on top of them trying to get food. And I've never seen a chipmunk not afraid of a human being before.
0: So the chipmunk was trying to call, like, go on top of your friends?
1: Yeah, it crawled up on them trying to like get food and, you know, make friends, I guess. And I said, why is the chipmunk not running away? And she said, well, because people feed them too much.
0: Oh, wow.
1: So apparently they love people now, because so now I want to get a pet chipmunk. But that just made me happy, because whenever I see chipmunks in my yard, I can't even get close to them.
0: Yeah, you know? Okay.
1: So, that was it.
0: All right, well, just, you know, keep an eye on those spiders. If you do get that pet chipmunk, just make sure everyone's safe, you know?
1: I have to protect the spiders. They eat there the mosquitoes, so,
0: All right. All right now, if you're on 101 heading west, you do have some backups making your way through Raymond right now. Haven't seen an accident reported. Do see perhaps a law enforcement official in that vicinity. Maybe everyone's just slowing down to go the speed limit. Crazy. Right now, if you're on the Everett Turnpike northbound in Merrimack, the slowdowns begin around exit 10. Also seeing some busy conditions making your way from Manchester towards Bedford on 101 West and 293. And then 101 West going by 114 also is backed up. Beyond that, coming up from Massachusetts, Route 3 is in good shape. 93 has the typical volume. And 495, we have delays northbound getting through Lawrence. I'm Peggy James. That's the latest from the WZID Traffic Network.
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9: Looks like wet weather is possible for the next few days. We'll have clouds tonight, low dropping down to about 58. The clouds will linger into tomorrow morning. High temperatures reaching the low 70s, and then rain returns late tomorrow night into Thursday morning. Thursday will be a bit warmer with a high of 75 with clouds and off and on rain showers possible, primarily in the morning. I'm Peggy James. That's the latest WZID New Hampshire weather watch.
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0: It's 95.7 WZID, today's best music. Tomorrow's Wednesday, Peg, and you know what we do on Wednesday? We got a giveaway we do every week.
1: That's right. Can we talk? It's kind of a secret.
0: It's a little bit of a secret, yeah.
1: It's a little bit of a secret. Unless you're a WZID email club member, and then it will not be a secret to you. It will be your chance to win a cool prize.
0: Yeah, so we send out an email blast on Tuesday, usually Tuesday afternoon, Tuesday night. It'll tell you what song to listen for in which hour and what you'll win. Mm-hmm. So when that happens, we're just looking for the ninth caller at 603-666-0957. That's the Shaheen and Gordon studio line. But if you haven't signed up for the email club, there's no way you can know what the secret song is. So
1: that's right.

0: It's really easy and totally free to sign up. You just go to WZID.com and look for the email club. Tell us who you are. Give us your email about once a week, and we'll send you a little update on some cool prizes that are going on, some weekend events, Neil and Margaret's weekend planner, things that you don't want to miss out on. And, of course, that secret song that you can only find out if you're an email club member, which is brought to you by High Ground Service Professionals.
1: All right, so get on that immediately. While you do that, Peggy's got some work to do on the roads. I was just looking at TV traffic on MUR. Mm-hmm. It looked all green there, but you have the goods, so.
0: Yeah, we have one slowdown that looks like it's clearing up. It was 101 West going through Raymond. It is looking green now, if you will, so no big issues there. Still clearing up a crash in Manchester, however, on South Willow Street. It's in the area of Budget Gas. It looks like they have a tow truck on the scene, so expect a little bit of a delay as you're getting through South Willow Street trying to get that gas. 125 in Epping is sluggish in both directions, and the Everett Turnpike northbound, after about exit 8 in Nashua up to exit 11 in Merrimack, you could expect to lose a little bit of time. 101 West going into Bedford, stop and go, getting by Route 114, and also busy out by Wallace Road. And Massachusetts, heavy on 93 from 125 in Wilmington, almost all the way up to the state line. 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I'm Peggy James. That's the latest from the WZID Traffic Network.
1: Peg, did you just hit your head on the microphone?
0: It's okay. Just give me a Band-Aid.
1: Are you all right? I mean, that'll happen from time to time.
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1: All right, time for the Oh Wow song at noon, September 1st. Happy September, by the way. I don't think I wished that to you. 1984 was the year. Miss Tina Turner, after 25 years in the industry, she was already in the industry that long up to this point. She scored her first number one as a solo artist. And not only was it a number one, but it influenced a movie that came out in 1993 about her life, about the abuse she suffered at the hands of Ike Turner. This is the one that really put her on the map as a solo artist and as a big female advocate, and I love it. What's Love Got to Do with It? It's 95.7 WZID, the Oh Wow song at 5.

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0: 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If you love the 80s like I do, Peg, you know what I do on Saturday nights.
1: Well, hopefully you're listening to 80s Saturday night because we give you nothing but 80s. 5 hours from 7 p.m. till all the way up to midnight. And it's all types of 80s, too. You know, we get your hair bands. We get the things like the Go-Go's and Madonna and Prince. We cover it all.
0: I was in my car on Saturday. I was sitting in the driveway just doing some stuff around the house in the yard. And I just was flipping through the stations. I heard you. And I was like, yes, 80s Saturday night. I forgot it was, you know what I mean? And that's why I just listened to it. And it was really fun. So thank you for doing that.
1: Yeah, I'm not too insulted, though.
0: No, I set my alarm every single week. No, I'm just kidding. It's WZID. It's 520. It's not a nice day outside, but hopefully we'll save the nice days for the weekend. You know what I hate the most about this time of year? I don't like it when it's cold and muggy. Because if it's hot and humid, you could put the AC on and it's fine. But if it's cold and humid, what do?
1: Yeah, cold and damp is not good, you know?
0: Not a
1: good feeling.
0: Well, there's no escape, and I blame you, Peg.
1: Okay, I'll take it. That's all right.
0: All right, somebody's got to take the blame for it.
1: All right, well, I don't want to take the blame for forgetting to mention our good friends at Optima Dermatology, your trusted skincare experts, OptimaDermatology.com, who sponsor 80 Saturday Night. Hey, right now, if you're heading out of work, still a little sluggish getting on the Everett Turnpike, especially through Nashua between exit 6 and 8, and then you get a little running room and slow again around exit 10, getting through Merrimack. You stop and go actually both directions, even on the southbound side coming down through Merrimack. We're seeing delays. 101 West at 114, busy in both directions as well. 93 looking pretty good. No significant backups being reported from Concord down to Salem. Coming up from Massachusetts, it is heavy still from 125 in Wilmington up to 113 in Methuen, and 495 North stop and go going from Lawrence towards Haverhill. I'm Peggy James. That's the latest from the WZID Traffic Network.
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8: Looks like wet weather is possible for the next few days. We'll have clouds tonight, low dropping down to about 58. The clouds will linger into tomorrow morning. High temperatures reaching the low 70s, and then rain returns late tomorrow night into Thursday morning. Thursday will be a bit warmer with a high of 75 with clouds and off and on rain showers possible, primarily in the morning. I'm Peggy James. That's the latest WZID New Hampshire weather watch.

0: 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About 10 minutes, Peg and I are going to talk about a talk show ending after 7 seasons. That's coming up.
1: I'm going on during this time. I feel there's no one to save me. This all or nothing really got away. You're driving me crazy.

0: 95.7 WZID, Ella Langley with Choosin' Texas. You know who's from Texas, Peg?
1: Tell me who.
0: Kelly Clarkson.
1: You know, why didn't I know that?
0: Okay. She's got that little southern drawl thing. She's got that little thing going on. I can't do an accent. But and Kelly Clarkson ended her seven-year run on the Kelly Clarkson Show the 31st, so just a couple of days ago. She had her last show.
1: Yeah, it was just yesterday, actually, right?
0: Oh, today's the 1st.
1: Yeah.
0: Why did I think it was the 2nd?
1: Well, that's all right. Let's not rush it. But yes, so yesterday was her last show after 7 years. And she said it was really a tough decision to leave the show because she really enjoyed doing it. But, you know, she had a rough year last year, 2025. Her ex-husband passed away from melanoma. And so, you know, she wants to focus on her two kids, River Rose and Remy. And she wants to kind of, you know, it's more important for her to be there for them now with all that going on.
0: You know, I looked up what Kelly was worth just to see, you know, because, for instance, you and I would not be able to quit our jobs to, you know, tend to something non-work related just for financial reasons. Well, maybe you could, but I couldn't. But she's worth $60 million. If you had $60 million, would you still do radio, do you think?
1: That's a very good question. Let me think about that.
0: Well, I think we know.
1: Let me think about the $60 million. Right. That's a tough one. You know, but Kelly Clarkson always ended her show with very genuine words that she got from her therapist. And she always said, have a great day. And if it's not, change it.
0: Oh, so, I love that.
1: Yeah. So just, you know, choose your reaction to whatever's going on with your day. So Kelly Clarkson, thank you for those kind and inspiring words. Hey, right now, it's not a terrible Tuesday ride home. We're looking pretty good. The Everett Turnpike's a little bit busy through Merrimack heading north. But really, that's pretty much the only highway disturbance that we're seeing. If you're coming up from Massachusetts, 93, still busy from 125 in Wilmington up to 495 in Andover. After that, much better ride to the state line. And Route 495 is cleared out going through Lawrence. I'm Peggy James. That's the latest from the WZID Traffic Network.
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We're rolling through 30 minutes of today's best music. It's kind of an ugly day weather-wise. We'll see if that's the case for traffic. One last report with Peggy coming up.

0: It's 95.7 WZID with Hunter X. So cruising downtown, it's one of my favorite things, Peg, that we do every year. They do it on Elm Street right here in Manchester.
1: Yeah, it's been going on, what, 25 years now? Crazy.
0: Huh? Yeah. So Labor Day weekend, a lot of people, they get their fancy cars, souped up cars, new, old, everything. They line them up right on Elm Street and they close off the road. Mm-hmm. There's all kinds of great food. I was looking for my dream car is a 1967 Camaro.
1: Oh, okay.
0: It has to be that year, and it has to be blue.
1: All right. All right. Well, now we know what to look for. Start shopping. And the shopping begins. Now, these aren't all for sale. They're more. It'll give you some ideas. Who knows? Maybe you can, finagle a deal with someone if you find the right car. It's 8 a.m. until 3 o'clock in the afternoon, coming up on Saturday, this Saturday. And as you mentioned, all those really cool, even, vintage vehicles, sports cars. But it's going to be live music and food vendors as well. Just, and Elm Street, as you said, kind of a shut down.

0: town for a section of it, so you don't have to worry about traffic. The whole family is welcome. And it's brought to you by our partners, Manchester Community College and Twin Smoke Shop.
1: Do you have a dream car?
0: A convertible of some type. Mm-hmm. I'm thinking red. I think a Mustang. What did you say yours was?
1: A 67 Camaro. That was the first year.
0: Yeah, a red Mustang convertible. That'll work for me.
1: Can you drive a manual transmission?
0: Absolutely.
1: Yeah, you can. All right. You're my hero. Totally. Everyone I asked that question to is like, no. I tried to teach a friend once and she's like, I don't understand. Explain to me how it works. And I was trying to explain to her, like with a 10-speed bicycle, how you switch gears. And she's like, I don't know what you're talking about. I am so impressed, Peg. You just went up like 10 degrees on the cool factor.
0: Oh, thank you. I'm floating now.
1: How are we looking out there on the roadways? Anything good going on?
0: Yeah, it's been a pretty trouble-free Tuesday ride. No significant backups on the New Hampshire highways and clearing out coming up from Massachusetts. 93 still a little heavy between Wilmington up into Methuen, but it's definitely much lighter than the last time that we checked. And Route 3 looks fine making your way from Tingsboro across the state line. I'm Peggy James. That's the latest from the WZID Traffic Network.
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6: Looks like wet weather is possible for the next few days. We'll have clouds tonight, low dropping down to about 58. The clouds will linger into tomorrow morning. High temperatures reaching the low 70s, and then rain returns late tomorrow night into Thursday morning. Thursday will be a bit warmer with a high of 75 with clouds and off and on rain showers possible, primarily in the morning. I'm Peggy James. That's the latest WZID New Hampshire weather watch. We'll be right back.

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Delilah comes in just about 15, 20 minutes, getting you through the rest of the evening, 7 to midnight on ZID.

0: 95.7 WZID with Michael Jackson. Just celebrated a birthday, Peg. What'd you say? You would have been 60?
1: Would have been 68 on Saturday. And a rare appearance by his oldest son, Prince Jackson. He showed up in Vegas on his birthday to celebrate his, what would have been his dad's 68th birthday. He did this event at the Mandalay Bay, and they had like a countdown with the audience to shout out happy birthday, Michael. Chatted with fans, signed autographs. So rare to see Prince Jackson out, but to celebrate his dad's birthday, he did it this weekend.
0: Was Prince Jackson the one that Michael hung off the side of the balcony that time?
1: Yep. I think so. I'm not exactly. It could have been that or blanket. I'm not sure which one, but I can. Yeah, it's blanket. I can picture that one though. You know, that was just such a crazy moment. So I was like, oh my, Michael, what are you doing? People were freaking out.
0: What a faux pas that was. Can you imagine? Oh, that could have gone horribly wrong. But luckily, it didn't. So
1: yes.
0: Well, happy birthday, happy heavenly birthday to Michael Jackson, and that's going to do it for us. Delilah is up next, and Peg and I will talk to you tomorrow. It's WZID.
2: It's time for another New Hampshire. Did you know?
1: Did you know New Hampshire is called the Granite State for a reason? Our granite isn't

0: Just tough. It's legendary. Formed over 300 million years ago, it's been used in everything from national monuments to historic buildings. Quarried from places like Rattlesnake Hill near Concord and the White Mountains, New Hampshire granite is known for its strength, beauty, and durability. It's a symbol of resilience, just like the people who live here. Granite from New Hampshire. It's rock solid.
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2: I still remember when we learned PFAS was in our community's drinking water. Stephanie Shaheen fought alongside all of us to secure critical testing. Stephanie was also very helpful in getting filtration of the water. At the time, there was a lot of leaders saying, well, we just don't know, or we've never dealt with this before, we don't know what to do. And I remember Stephanie just grabbed the microphone and stood up and she's like, we are going to get answers. Like, this doesn't end here, I promise you. She could absolutely relate to the stress and the worry that we had and wanted to do everything she could to help us find answers. Now, she's standing up to the Trump administration's attempts to weaken drinking water protections. Clean drinking water is critical to every American, and we need leaders who are going to continue to fight for that. Stephanie Shaheen would absolutely be that type of leader in Congress.
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4: 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Well, I am back in the studio and I'll be here for you all night long. 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
11: 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I work at High Ground Service Pros. 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And sometimes it gets worse because someone might tell you your air conditioner can't be fixed and has to be replaced. But does it really need to be replaced? Or is that guy just too impatient or not highly skilled enough to fix it? When you're in harm's way, you get good at fixing things because there's no other option. So if someone tells you your AC problems are hopeless, consider calling us at High Ground for a second opinion. There's not much our guys can't figure out, and we're all laser focused on the solution, getting you cool again. That's how we want this story to end. Another happy homeowner and another successful mission for High Ground. My name is Rich Jordan, and while you might not be expecting things to go wrong in your home,

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0: 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This month marks more than 5 decades that I have been on the radio. I love the month of September. Two of my biological babies have birthdays in September. I've got 5 children at home that I am raising. 2 are my youngest 2 adopted children, and 3 are extended members of my family that I am raising now. And we love the month of September. We love the seasons changing. We're going to go camping this weekend, and we're all looking forward to that, except now the weather forecast has changed, and they're saying we're going to do a little wet camping this weekend in the rain, but that's okay. We'll make a slip and slide and enjoy it. Thank you for joining me on this Taco About It Tuesday night. 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
0: 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I was reminded last night that I don't give out the phone number quite often enough. So if you're trying to reach us, 1-888-633-5452.